80s at 8 on the Night Shift. And, of course, Night Shift nostalgia. We reflect on something back in the day that's cool again. This time we're going all the way back to 1932. That's a safe throwback. Night Shift nostalgia also impacted the 90s. It's coming up on the Night Shift.

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It's the Night Shift. I'm Jen Austin. I hope you have a lovely weekend. And Monday, reimburse yourself for all the fun you're going to have this weekend. $25,000 cash blast, 8:20 on Monday morning. Because dinner, drinks, it all adds up. 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
2: The original Mommy movie came out in 1932, and so it's coming out again. 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But Mommy 4 is coming out probably October of 2027. 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Brendan Fraser's Mommy was, 1999? And he'll be back along with Rachel Weisz. They're shooting scenes now for Mommy 4, October of 2027. Highly anticipated film for the Halloween of next year. 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
1: Here's your weather update for the Berkshires. Mostly cloudy skies today with showers likely, mainly this afternoon. Highs near 78. Cloudy skies tonight and then gradually clearing later on. Lows around 48. Sunny skies tomorrow. Highs near 65. Mostly clear tomorrow night. Lows around 42. Perfect fall foliage parade weather on Sunday. Mostly sunny. Highs near 63. Mostly cloudy Sunday night. Lows around 47. Mostly sunny Monday, highs near 61, and mostly clear Monday night, lows around 37. For the forecast anytime, download our station app. That's your weather update for the Berkshires.
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80s at 8 on the night shift. And sometimes a song that's deep in the recesses of our minds, right? We didn't forget about it. It's just maybe not as prominent as others. 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

Monday at 8:20, another opportunity to win with a $25,000 cash blast. 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
1: Here's your weather update for the Berkshires. Mostly cloudy skies today with showers likely, mainly this afternoon. Highs near 78. Cloudy skies tonight and then gradually clearing later on. Lows around 48. Sunny skies tomorrow. Highs near 65. Mostly clear tomorrow night. Lows around 42. Perfect fall foliage parade weather on Sunday. Mostly sunny. Highs near 63. Mostly cloudy Sunday night. Lows around 47. Mostly sunny Monday. Highs near 61. And mostly clear Monday night. Lows around 37. For the forecast anytime, download our station app. That's your weather update for the Berkshires.
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Yeah, good news. If you get paid every other Friday, this is a free paycheck month for you. Today, October 16th and October 30th, the internet has pointed out. And coming up in 2027, 3 months have an extra paycheck, January, July, and December of 2027. You're going to feel rich. It works out the same, but it feels good. How about winning $25,000 on Monday? 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

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Neil Finn of Crowded House ended up playing with Pearl Jam. 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

Rolling Stones have said they have a lot left in the tank. They are still going. Mick Jagger is 82 and running a lot of miles on stage. They have some new music in the works. Rolling Stones right now on the Night Shift.

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going to take a wild guess. As a kid, you spent a lot of time outside, unlike kids now that are in their rooms all the time on a spring. We were outside playing with caterpillars, and there's a new warning about a certain type of caterpillar now. It looks like a toupee, like a hairpiece. It's a caterpillar from New Jersey to Florida, Arkansas to Texas, and they're poisonous. So heads up on that. So maybe we shouldn't play outside.

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1: Here's your weather update for the Berkshires. Mostly cloudy skies today with showers likely, mainly this afternoon. Highs near 78. Cloudy skies tonight and then gradually clearing later on. Lows around 48. Sunny skies tomorrow. Highs near 65. Mostly clear tomorrow night. Lows around 42. Perfect fall foliage parade weather on Sunday. Mostly sunny. Highs near 63. Mostly cloudy Sunday night. Lows around 47. Mostly sunny Monday, highs near 61, and mostly clear Monday night, lows around 37. For the forecast anytime, download our station app. That's your weather update for the Berkshires.
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Maybe find a dueling pianos night. Those are fun. Elton John. It's amazing to even mimic Elton John.

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How about the kid at McDonald's? I think it was Idaho, who paid for somebody's meal. A customer didn't have his wallet. He forgot it. And so the kiddo paid for it. And later he was tracked down and thanked with gift cards and things. So that was awesome. Don't forget your wallet on purpose, right? Thinking people are going to pay for your meals. But that was a good feel good story. And we have more inside our app.

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the states with the worst weather, according to the Farmer's Almanac. Hailstorms, hurricanes, tornadoes, wildfires, droughts, and many things this century or last century. Farmer's Almanac said Florida is the worst. And then Louisiana, Kansas, Oklahoma, Colorado, Missouri, Georgia, and everywhere. You never know. Hotel California, Eagles right now on the night shift.

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18: Here's your weather update for the Berkshires. Mostly cloudy skies today with showers likely, mainly this afternoon. Highs near 78. Cloudy skies tonight and then gradually clearing later on. Lows around 48. Sunny skies tomorrow. Highs near 65. Mostly clear tomorrow night. Lows around 42. Perfect fall foliage parade weather on Sunday. Mostly sunny. Highs near 63. Mostly cloudy Sunday night. Lows around 47. Mostly sunny Monday. Highs near 61. And mostly clear Monday night. Lows around 37. For the forecast anytime, download our station app. That's your weather update for the Berkshires.
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Have you ever tried slide guitar? Wow. Bonnie Raitt, amazingly talented. I played acoustic guitar for a while and then thought I was going to play electric guitar. And I tried the slide guitar and then I realized it takes dedication and practice. I'm like, maybe not me. Bonnie Raitt, very talented. Something to talk about.

Don't you love it when a weekend rolls around and you have nothing to do, nothing scheduled? I mean, the whole thing will fill up with something. But anyway, hopefully you have a relaxing weekend. And coming up Monday, $25,000 cash blast, and you can reimburse yourself for your weekend fun.

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2: This is Casey Kasem welcoming you to American Top 40 and our weekly countdown of the 40 most popular songs in the USA. Well, let's see. Four tunes have dropped off from last week. Neil Diamond's Solitary Man, Melanie's Peace Will Come, Stevie Wonder's Signed, Sealed, and Delivered, and the Guess Who's Hand Me Down World. One of this week's debut tunes jumped all the way up to number 18. But the other three, they're all close together here at the start of our first hour.
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2: Starting off the countdown is a girl who's sure to get kicked out of the women's lib movement if she's a member. Her name, Candy Staten, her song, Stand By Your Man.

statement, making her debut this week in American Top 40 with the song Stand By Your Man. Right now, another debut song, this week at number 39. Three guys, two girls, five flights up, do what you want to do. You

Live lights up. They debut Do What You Want to Do. We're counting down the hits the way they're ranked on Billboard's national charts. This is Casey Kasem, and this song was number 1 6 weeks ago. It's almost fallen off at number 38. Breads, Make It With You.

18 points from last week. Now at number 38, Bread and Make It With You. The countdown continues. The name of this group, 100 Proof Aged in Soul. At number 37, Somebody's Been Sleeping.

0: Somebody's Been Sleeping at number 37, a debut song done by 100 Proof Aged in Soul. We're about 10 minutes away from a current hit by one of the hottest groups in the world today. A group that just 4 months ago nearly broke up because they thought they'd never make it.
1: Casey's Coast to Coast.
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0: We're counting down the hits on American Top 40, and this song at number 36 is done by Eric Burdon. Last week it was number 21, so it's taken quite a drop on American Top 40. Looks like it may be its last week on. Eric Burdon and War, Spill the Wine.

myself down to rest in a big field of tall grass. 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

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In her hand was a bottle of wine.

least 1 week left for wine in that bottle. Spill the Wine, Eric Burdon, War at number 36. This is Casey, and the countdown doesn't stop until we get to number one. Well, from the happy sound of this song, you really can't tell that the group was so discouraged 4 months ago at their lack of success in the music business that they were on the verge of breaking up. They'd worked hard for a lot of years without anything much happening for them. They were talking about getting out of the business and going back to ordinary jobs. Then this spring, they appeared at England's Hollywood Festival. And this song, this tune, and their career took right off.

philosophy. It had a lot of success on American Top 40, but drops 20 this week to number 35. In the Summertime, Mungo Jerry. This is Casey. Our program is heard coast to coast on great radio stations like KEYN, Keene, in Wichita, Kansas. Simon and Garfunkel, up 4 from last week when it debuted. Now at number 34, El Condor Pasa.

Sandor Pasa, Simon and Garfunkel. We're counting down the hits on American Top 40. Their last hit, Which Way You Going, Billy? It reached number 2. This one, it's moving up. Now at number 33, that's where

0: week at number 37, this week number 32. It's up five. It's only make-believe Glen Campbell. We're 10 minutes away from an oldie by a popular trio that stops working every year as soon as their income for that year reaches $1 million.
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9: Well, the Carpenters took a big drop this week. They were 17 last week, now at number 31. Their hit song is Close to You.

Karen Carpenter and her brother Richard, close to you. This week, it's number 31 in American Top 40. Well, people behind the scenes in the music business and those that have become James Taylor buffs knew it was just a matter of time before he came up with a hit single, and he has one in Fire and Rain at number 30.

played 11 hit songs in American Top 40. 8 of those 11 songs have been ballads. That's one of them. James Taylor, at number 30 this week, Fire and Rain. Now for the hit oldie by the trio that actually refuses to make more than $1 million a year. They've been one of the most popular singing attractions in the country for the past 9 years. And although they have a string of 16 hits, their main source of revenue is the concerts and college dates that they play. But they have a self-imposed limit on how much they'll make. Each year, when their income from personal appearances reaches $1 million, they stop work and take the rest of the year off. Well, apparently, each of them can get by on $0.33 million. Here's their big hit of 2.5 years ago. A medley of Going Out of My Head and Can't Take My Eyes Off You. Here are the Lettermans.

0: out of my head, can't take my eyes off you. They're the Letterman. This is Casey on American Top 40, and the preschool nursery hit of the year is next. It dropped 13 points this week to number 29, Ernie and Rubber Ducky.
1: Well, here I am in my tubby again, and my tubby's all filled with water and nice fluffy suds. And I've got my soap and washcloth to wash myself, and I've got my nifty scrub brush to help me scrub my back, and I've got a big fluffy towel to dry myself when I'm done. 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

0: Rubber Ducky by Ernie from Sesame Street, a show that will be seen in some 26 different countries around the world this fall, and by 7 million young people here in the United States each and every week. A show that certainly changed the direction of Saturday morning cartoon shows. Now you see more information along with entertainment. Rubber Ducky by Ernie at number 29. The top 40 rankings that we get from Billboard every week are based on retail sales reported by 100 record stores across the country.
1: Number 28.
0: It was number 29 last week, sort of at a standstill. Now at number 28, The Kinks, Lola.

0: around since 1964. They're from England, the Kinks, and their hit song is called Lola. This is Casey Kasem, count them down, and we've got 2 big hours to go. 27 hit records here on American Top 40.
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1: It's time for an extra that held a number one spot for four consecutive weeks during the month of October 5 years ago. It was done by the most important group in the history of popular music. When they wrote the song, it was an instrumental titled Scrambled Eggs, but it was released with a lyric under a different title, known all over the world.

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1: ABC News, I'm Chuck Sievertson. Good morning. President Trump speaking about inflation and the Iran war being blamed for it at a rally in Mobile, Alabama last night.
2: As soon as it's going to end very soon, probably right after the election, but as soon as it does end, oil prices will come tumbling down.
1: Member countries of the Group of Seven agree to release 100 million barrels of diesel fuel and crude oil from reserve stock over 4 months, says the French president. Co-pilot accused of attacking the captain on an Israel-bound flight with an axe, trying to seize the controls, was an Omani national, barred from flying on his country's airline because of concerns about extremist views. That from an unidentified diplomat and other sources. South Korea confirms North Korea fired another missile into the East Sea today. The family of Rene Good, who was fatally shot by an ICE officer in Minneapolis in January, is filing lawsuits against the officer and top administration officials. This is ABC News.
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8: In the second hour of American Top 40, we'll hear the nation's best-selling songs from number 27 on up to number 15. And the countdown continues.
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8: Here's the group with a great big billboard on Broadway in New York City. Their sign may not have sold a lot of records around the country, but it sure got New Yorkers to know who they are. They're three boys from Flint, Michigan, and they call themselves Grand Funk Railroad. Their hit song, Closer to Home.

6-minute song by Grand Funk Railroad, Closer to Home. It's been on the charts 5 weeks, now at number 27. And we're 5 minutes away from a singing group whose five members were born in four different countries: England, Scotland, Germany, and Australia. And part of their current hit is sung in French. Now we're at number 26 on American Top 40, and the countdown continues. Linda Ronstadt from Tucson, Arizona, and a long, long time.

Linda Ronstadt, Long, Long Time. The song in the number 25 spot this week is by a group whose five members were born in four different countries, two in England and one each in Scotland, Germany, and Australia. They're two girls and three men, and though they've taken the name of the Seekers, none of them sang with the original group. But it was a member of the old group, Keith Potker, who organized and directs the new Seekers. They're based in England now, and this is their first hit on the American charts. Featured in the vocal is Eve Graham. The song, Look What They've Done to My Song, Ma. Look.

something that would go over big in the taverns across the country. Look what they've done to my song, Ma, the New Seekers. Every week at this time, we count down the 40 most popular songs in the USA. My name's Casey, and we're ready for the song at number 24 this week, up 6 from last week, Three Dog Night, out in the country.

0: number 24 this week in American Top 40, Three Dog Night singing Out in the Country. Motown has 7 songs in American Top 40 this week. 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
0: 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His name is R. Dean Taylor, Indiana Wasp.

0: Dean Taylor, up three from last week. 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
0: From Hollywood, this is Casey Kasem, and the countdown continues till we get to the top. Last week, number 22, same position this week, from England, Hot Legs and Neanderthal Man.

Neanderthal Man. It's done by the group from England called Hot Lace. 36, 30, 28, 23, and now at 21, Michael Nesmith and Joanne.

0: That's up two from last week. Now at number 21, Joanne Michael Nesmith and the First National Band. You're listening to the most listened to songs in America. Hear now the song that is the biggest moving tune within the top 40 this week. Up 19, The Four Tops.
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Four guys who grew up in Detroit City, Four Tops and Still Water from the album called Love. Now a song that got as high as number 29 when it was originally done by Benny King. It went as high as number 14 last week, has dropped 5 this week. The song, I Who Have Nothing, on American Top 40, here's Tom Jones.

0: cat who's comfortable singing any kind of song, Tiger Tom Jones, and I who have nothing. The hottest new song in American Top 40 this week is a television commercial. We'll hear it by the Carpenters in about 10 minutes from now.
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0: The hottest record on the charts this week debuts at number 18. And it's a commercial. A song originally written as the theme for a currently running television commercial for a large California bank. But the songwriters, Paul Williams and Roger Nichols, retained the rights to release the song on record. So, who did they get to record it? Merely one of the hottest singing acts on the charts today. Here are brother and sister, Karen and Richard Carpenter, and we've only just begun.

debuts at number 18 this week. It's only been out several weeks, already number one in Los Angeles. The Carpenters, the hottest record in American Top 40. We've only just begun. This is American Top 40. My name is Casey Kasem. We're heard coast to coast on great radio stations like KINT in El Paso, Texas. This is Chicago, 25 or 6 to 4.

song got as high as number 4. That was a couple of weeks ago. It's now at number 17, 7 down from last week, 25 or 6 to 4. That's Chicago on American Top 40. The way Billboard figures the rankings each week is this. They get retail sales information from 100 record stores across the country, run it through a data processing computer system, and come up with their Hot 100 list of the week's most popular singles. Then, from Billboard's list of 100, we take the Top 40, and we count them down for you every week at this time.

three-man group called Sugarloaf and their hit song, Green Eyed Lady. This debuted 7 weeks ago at number 40, and then it moved up inch by inch. But this last week, big jump from number 24 to number 15. The Spinners and a song produced by Stevie Wonder. It's a winner called It's a Shame.

0: cooking. And they're the Spinners on American Top 40 with a hit song at number 15 called It's a Shame. That wraps the second hour of American Top 40. We have 14 big ones to go, the biggest sounds in the USA yet to come. Let's do a review right now. As we look at the American Top 40 this week, we see that four brand new songs made it, which means four dropped off. Now, 10 of the songs are by foreign artists, 6 from the United Kingdom, 3 from Canada, and that one song by the New Seekers, they're from everywhere, 4 different countries. The songs dropping off, Solitary Man, Peace Will Come, Signed, Sealed, and Delivered, Hand Me Down World. So far, the highest debut at number 18, We've Only Just Begun by the Carpenters. A lot of action yet to come right here on American Top 40. Don't go away.
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4: It takes me nearly 4 seconds to say Charles Wright and the Watts 103rd Street Rhythm Band. And before I can mention the name of the song, there begins.

moving up 9 points this week. Now at number 14 from Watts, California, Charles Wright and the 103rd Street Rhythm Band. 13 hits to number one and counting down. With a singer who, when she was 14 years old, was Mahalia Jackson's protege. Listen to her with a number called Don't Play That Song. From Detroit, Michigan, Aretha Franklin and the Dixie Fly.

Number 13 this week, down two from last week, the Queen of Soul, Aretha Franklin and the Dixie Flyers, and Don't Play That Song. This one peaked out at number 12 last week, stays in the same spot, Gene Chapman.

0: swinging 9 weeks on American Top 40 with Groovy Situation and Gene Chandler. The countdown continues as we get closer to the top with Clarence Carter.
1: Number 11.
0: Patches.
2: I was born and raised down in Alabama on a farm way back up in the woods. I was so ragged that folks used to

0: remained in the top 10 for six long weeks. It moves out this week from number 4 to number 11. Patches, Clarence Carter on American Top 40 with Casey Kasem. We're 10 minutes away from a group headed for their fourth consecutive number 1 record. And they've been recording for less than a year.
1: Casey's Coast to Coast.
2: Hey, good morning. 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

former number one song in England, reaches the top 10 of the USA this week. Fifth week on the charts, the name of the group, Free. The name of the hit, All Right Now. Here's a song that's been around a while. 8 weeks in the top 10. A former number one song where it stayed for 3 consecutive weeks. Now at number 9. This is Edwin Starr and War.

Edwin Starr. Last week, number 2. This week, number 9. Down 7 with a hit song called War. This is American Top 40, and here now is a girl from Canada. From Nova Scotia, singing Snowbird, Anne Murray.

0: The song is Snowbird, number 8 last week in American Top 40. In exactly the same position this week, Anne Murray.
1: Number 7.
0: Motown, Blue Eyed Soul.
2: Your love is fading. I feel it fade. Your love is fading. I feel it fade.

sound done by Rare Earth. I know I'm losing you. This week, number 7, up 2 from last week. Now, a group headed for their 4th consecutive number 1 record. And they've been recording for less than a year. Debuted at number 40 a couple weeks ago. Last week, number 19. This week, up 13 at number 6. But

0: We'll be keeping an eye on them in the weeks to come. They've had three number one songs, and this could be their fourth one. At number six this week, the Jackson 5.
1: It's from coast to coast.
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0: The 40 top hits in America, hot off the charts of Billboard magazine. We do it every week at this time. My name's Casey Kasem, on with the countdown, third week at number five.

Billy, Do You Love Me? The first of three girl songs in a row on American Top 40. Coming up, the four most popular songs in the country. Neil Diamond sings about Cracklin' Rosie.

0: Cracklin' Rosie, Neil Diamond. Last week, number 6. This week, number 4.
1: Number 3.
0: 3 big ones to go. We've heard from Julie, Lola, Joanne, Cracklin' Rosie. Let's hear about Candida.

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5: 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After 20 years in business, you end up with many tales to tell. Here's one of my favorites that I'd like to share with you. True story. The other day, around 2 in the afternoon, while tidying up the store, I heard the sound of a tractor trailer's brakes as it pulled up in front of the store. The driver hopped out and ran in. I thought that he needed directions. What he wanted was a new suit. What he started to explain to me was that he had a wedding in Connecticut in 2 hours. Could we help him pick out a suit and alter it right away? I said, why not? Being a perfect 42 regular, which helped, all we had to do was hem the trousers. I said, go around Park Square, down First Street, and turn around at BMC. 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About 10 minutes later, he pulled up out front. I handed him his new suit. He handed me the money. Steve Valenti's. Yeah, we'd like more time, but when you need to look your very best, and time is of the essence, come see us. Steve Valenti's, 157 North Street in downtown Pittsfield.
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7: According to Rolling Stone magazine, Creedence Clearwater Revival does more than just play at benefits. A couple of months ago, without telling anybody, they bought a $4,500 boat, a 32-foot diesel, and gave it to the Indians who early this year occupied and are still living on Alcatraz Island. The name of the boat is Clearwater, and the Indians are using it to bring in food, water, and medical supplies.

0: Looking Out My Back Door, and that's the fourth number two record for Creedence. They have yet to have a number one song on Billboard's national charts. And that means that we still have the same number one song that we had last week.
1: Billboard's number one.
0: In case you're wondering, here she is, the girl from Detroit, right up at the top, with the song Ain't No Mountain High Enough, Diana Ross.

0: What a performance. Diana Ross, 3 weeks at number one with Ain't No Mountain High Enough. That's it, the 40 top hits in America this week, and you heard them all right here on American Top 40. Our countdown is based on Billboard's weekly tabulation of the nation's most popular hits, compiled from retail record sales. American Top 40 is a Watermark production, and we tape it in Hollywood. This is Casey Kasem. Hope you'll join me next week. And again, we'll count down the 40 most popular songs in the USA. Till then, keep your feet in the ground and keep reaching for the stars.
1: 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Special thanks to Kalila Dawkins, Rob Durkee, Pete Battistini, Scott Lakefield, Mike Savage, Michael Cross, Dave Nunes, and of course, the legend where the countdown began, Casey Kasem. I'm Larry Morgan. 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
2: ABC News, I'm Chuck Sievertson. Sources familiar with the investigation tell ABC News that the co-pilot accused of attacking the captain on an Israel-bound flight and trying to crash the plane was an Omani national barred from flying in his country's airline because of extremist views. The pilot speaking out, ABC's Alex Stone.
3: Captain Smit Machar telling India's prime minister, quote, "I said to myself while I was getting beaten, this is a last push, Smit, do it. Somehow I opened the door and everyone came in and everyone else had an equal role."
2: President Trump repeating last month's prediction on the Iran situation at a rally in Mobile, Alabama last night.
4: As soon as it's going to end very soon, probably right after the election, but as soon as it does end, oil prices will come tumbling down.
2: A group of seven or G7 countries agrees to release 100 million barrels of diesel fuel and crude oil from reserve stock. South Korea says North Korea fired another missile into the sea.

0: today. 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

Good morning. I'm Jen Austin. I've been a big proponent for years of a matinee tour. Can artists please play at 4 o'clock in the afternoon and not 9 p.m., 10 p.m.? We got to stay up late for that. It takes too much energy. Love to be at home in bed by 9. Shakira is going to help us out this afternoon. She's got the final show on her big tour, and it's going to be, I think, 2:45 Eastern on all the platforms. Prime Video in all the places. We can watch on the couch this afternoon. It's a pretty good idea, Shakira. Madonna right now.

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The Berkshire's greatest hits of the 80s, 90s, and more. Never

Why is Shakira doing that show in the afternoon anyway on Amazon Prime this afternoon? We can watch on Amazon Prime the final stop on her tour, Madrid, Spain. And so it's 5 hours ahead or 7 hours ahead, something anyway. It's going to be at 2:45 p.m. Eastern this afternoon, a matinee show. So we can have a couple beverages and be in bed by 7. 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

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Neil Finn of Crowded House went on later to play with Eddie Vedder of Pearl Jam, also Fleetwood Mac. Crowded House right now.

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And John Mellencamp has been a huge part of that. He's on

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Remember when we thought it was a good idea to have the kids back to back? I mean, pretty close in age. They're all out of diapers at the same time. It's going to be great. What happened? They got into cars in college at the same time. Like, whoops. Maybe should rethink that, but we can't. $25,000 cash blast on Monday to help you out. Let's start.

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1: 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The Berkshire's greatest hits of the 80s, 90s, and more.

there's a scam floating around right now offering free gas cards or grocery cards, and it's some sort of little postcard. It can mimic an actual organization. It will say AAPP or something. It looks like AARP, but it's not. So it resembles a trusted organization, but it's a scammer just trying to get your information if you use this free voucher or gas card or something. So anyway, you know, don't trust anybody anywhere at any time. That's the point. And win some gas money on Monday. $25,000 cash blast at 8:20 Monday morning.

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this week, the Farmer's Almanac released a list of the states that are the worst for weather. Florida, number one, with hurricanes, the most since 1851. Also, wildfires, droughts, hailstorms, and tornadoes went into this list by the Farmer's Almanac, reminding us that Louisiana also has issues. Kansas, Oklahoma, Colorado, and Missouri, among the worst states for weather. What are we going to do? I don't know. We're just going to deal. I grew up in Nebraska. That was no picnic either. Wherever you are, it can be an issue. Here comes the rain again. Eurythmics.

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0: 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I'm not sure there is a routine, right? Isn't every day kind of different, Amanda?
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0: For sure. Wake up with our morning show. They're in the background for you as you manage the chaos every morning. 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

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The Berkshire's greatest hits of the 80s, 90s, and more.

Well, if music gives you chills, know that it does not happen for everybody. And they did brain scans on people to see why. And people who have a strong connection between the auditory and emotional processing region of the brain experience chills during maybe this song. Cyndi Lauper.

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Also, you know, your personal history and experience and love for a certain song, it all converges. 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

the top wedding trends for this fall and 2027, according to The Knot. 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I don't think any of that was picked by the groom, right? Mostly the bride. 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

I wonder what Madonna is doing right now. She might be, you know, just kind of hanging out at the house. It's been a busy few months for Madonna with the new album. A lot of dancing and performing. And the VMAs last weekend, a winner at the MTV VMAs. Madonna, Borderline.

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The Berkshire's greatest hits of the 80s, 90s, and more.

Lenny Kravitz Barbie doll is sold out everywhere. The long hair and the beautiful abs and Lenny Kravitz. I mean, he looks like a Ken doll anyway. Now he's actually got a Barbie doll. Lenny Kravitz, maybe that's one thing you want to spend your money on. Put that under the Christmas tree for yourself. $25,000 cash blast, Monday, 8:20.

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go to a zoo, what animals do you look forward to the most? I'm going to say penguins and probably elephants. Nothing in that reptile section. You can have that one. They have new pandas, giant pandas in Atlanta. And we'll talk more about that.

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Here's an amazing story. Some giant pandas have flown from China to Atlanta. They're going to be part of the Zoo Atlanta exhibit. They're going to be in quarantine for about a month, and then they'll make their public debut. But these giant pandas are part of a conservation effort agreement between Zoo Atlanta and the Chinese Wildlife Conservation Association. We'll see them soon. Worth a trip to Atlanta.

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talking about the Atlanta Zoo. They have a new giant panda exhibit. Two new pandas have flown from China to Atlanta. They'll make their debut soon. Worth the trip. $25,000 cash blast on Monday to plan a vacation. Maybe Atlanta.

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0: Berkshires, get ready for a huge night of live music at Barrington Hall. Saturday, October 10th, Pete Francis of Dispatch brings his full band to Great Barrington, celebrating the release of his new album, Homemade.
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0: Hey, it's Cooper Fox. Appreciate you hanging out with me on this Saturday afternoon. So we have your chance at $25,000 with our cash blast. Basically, it's our way of saying, hey, thanks for listening on the job. Now, Julia, if you won, what would you spend the money on?
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The Berkshire's greatest hits of the 80s, 90s, and more.

So according to a new poll done by the New York Times, the best show of the 21st century is AMC's Breaking Bad, one of my personal favorites. In second place was The Wire, and another one of my favorites, Mad Men, came in third place. What's your favorite show in the last 25 years? 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

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Thank you for making us the soundtrack of your Saturday afternoon with Green Day, Dan Hartman, Heart, and Michael Jackson all coming up. It's Gloria Estefan and the Miami Sound Machine. 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

So a few minutes ago, I mentioned that the New York Times had named Breaking Bad the best show of the 21st century. I almost immediately got a message to our app from somebody saying, well, what about The Sopranos? Well, the reason The Sopranos did not make the list is it premiered in 1999. So technically, it premiered in the 20th century. That's the reason.

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0: This one for Caitlin, working hard on a Saturday afternoon. It's Michael Jackson.
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0: All right, this came up as a topic of conversation at work the other day, and I'm looking for your take on this. Do you shower in the morning or at night, and why? Duff, what do you say?
1: It's got to be at night because I don't have time in the morning. I'd be late to work every day if I showered in the morning.
0: Okay, I gotcha. I think that's how it is with one of my coworkers, actually. What do you say? Love to hear from you. Send a message using our app.

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0: right. Do you shower in the morning or at night, and why? Brittany, what do you say?
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0: Hey, it's Cooper Fox. So do you shower at night or in the morning, and why? Liza, what do you say?
1: Gotta be in the morning because it's what helps me wake up.
0: All right, yeah, I get that.
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0: 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Hey, how about you? 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

Hey, it's Cooper Fox. Had a chance to DJ an 80s party last weekend, and this song, kind of the surprising hit of the night. Everybody just kind of swaying the way the clones in the video for this song did, you know? If you've seen it, you know what I'm talking about. Robert Palmer, it's Addicted.

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So it looks like a Game of Thrones movie coming to the big screen. It's going to be called Aegon's, and I'm sure I'm mispronouncing that, Aegon's Conquest. And if you want to check it out, it's going to be in theaters on June 1st of 2029. No word on cast yet, though. When we find out more, we'll pass it on to you. Billy Joel, it's Piano Man.

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Hey, it's Cooper Fox. So as a Xennial, it kind of felt like a piece of my childhood was gone when I first heard this news. Dennis Haskins, best known for playing Principal Belding on Saved by the Bell, has passed away at the age of 75. You can read more about his life now inside our app. Here's Blues Traveler.

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Hey, it's Cooper Fox, and that's it for me. 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Hope you have a great rest of your Saturday. And if you're going out tonight, please be safe and designate that driver. Or just take an Uber.

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1: And here's Heather with the weather.
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